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0: Madison, June, and you hanging out together on a Friday. And yes, it is officially Leo season. Today, a lot of people celebrating a birthday. Fellow Leos, because yes, my birthday's coming up in 2 weeks. I am a Leo. Celebrating a birthday today, 75 years young, Linda Carter, the original Wonder Woman. Barry Bonds, home run record holder. He is 62 today. Kristen Chenoweth. She's an incredible actress and singer. She was originally in Wicked, the original. I actually saw that on Broadway. She's 58 today. And Jennifer Lopez, the woman never ages. She is 57. If you're celebrating a birthday today or this weekend, happy birthday from all of us right here.
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2: Reporting for SuperTalk News, I'm Griffin Wright. A convicted sex offender in Jackson County is wanted after breaking into his ex-girlfriend's apartment and stealing her car. According to the Jackson County Sheriff's Office, officers responded to a burglary and home invasion call near the St. Martin area. It was reported that the suspect, Todd Snow, allegedly pushed through the front door of his ex-girlfriend's apartment, stole the keys to her car, and fled the scene. Although the Gulfport Police Department recovered the vehicle, Snow is still on the run. The Jackson County Sheriff's Office is urging anyone with information on the man with a, quote, lengthy criminal history to contact them immediately at 228-769-3065. The Mississippi Insurance Department is revoking nearly 60 licenses from insurance agents. According to MID Commissioner Mike Cheney, the agents did not appear in court on July 20th to defend themselves against accusations that they were not Mississippi residents, yet sold health insurance in the state.
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1: Excitement is building ahead of Mississippi's first Lego store set to open in Ridgeland sometime in the near future. We spoke with fans outside the new Apple Store's grand opening to ask them their thoughts on the Lego store opening in Apple's old spot.
2: We're definitely excited. I actually work at Lululemon next door to where Apple was, so it's definitely nice to have a new neighbor, possibly, and experience that type of clientele.
1: That was Lululemon worker Christian Holmes. While Holmes' excitement for the state's first Lego store comes from the business side, Ridgeland resident Chloe Celestine is particularly excited for the new store from a fan standpoint.

0: chance of a few showers popping up in the afternoon, and highs in the lower 90s with a heat index of 103. Just a few clouds tomorrow night with a low of 75, and hot and humid again for Sunday with a few showers possible, too.
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0: Happy Friday, friends. How much do you love garlic? If you love it a lot, well, pack your bags and head for Gilroy, California. This weekend, the annual Garlic Festival is going on. Think about how much that smells. I'm just going to say it right now. Garlicky eats, live music, family-friendly entertainment, the usual stuff, but lots of fiery garlic-laced shrimp scampi, calamari. You can indulge in unique treats like savory pepper steak sandwiches and garlic ice cream.
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2: Reporting for Supertalk News, I'm Griffin Ray. A convicted sex offender in Jackson County is wanted after breaking into his ex-girlfriend's apartment and stealing her car. According to the Jackson County Sheriff's Office, officers responded to a burglary and home invasion call near the St. Martin area. It was reported that the suspect, Todd Snow, allegedly pushed through the front door of his ex-girlfriend's apartment, stole the keys to her car, and fled the scene. Although the Gulfport Police Department recovered the vehicle, Snow is still on the run. The Jackson County Sheriff's Office is urging anyone with information on the man with a, quote, lengthy criminal history to contact them immediately at 228-769-3065. The Mississippi Insurance Department is revoking nearly 60 licenses from insurance agents. According to MID Commissioner Mike Cheney, the agents did not appear in court on July 20th to defend themselves against accusations that they were not Mississippi residents, yet sold health insurance in the state.
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2: Excitement is building ahead of Mississippi's first Lego store, set to open in Ridgeland sometime in the near future. We spoke with fans outside the new Apple Store's grand opening to ask them their thoughts on the Lego store opening in Apple's old spot.
5: Well, we're definitely excited. I actually work at Lululemon next door to where Apple was, so it's definitely nice to have a new neighbor, possibly, and experience that type of clientele.
2: That was Lululemon worker Christian Holmes. While Holmes' excitement for the state's first Lego store comes from the business side, Ridgeland resident Chloe Celestine is particularly excited for the new store from a fan standpoint.
6: I'm excited. I love Lego, so I think it's pretty cool that we're getting a Lego store. A lot of my friends and family love Lego, so I think it'll be fun.
2: There is currently no speculated or official opening date for Apple's replacement, but Lego has put the Renaissance location on their website to confirm that there will be, in fact, a Lego store. With Supertalk News, I'm Griffin Ray.
7: Laser 96.1, your Friday night forecast now from the Security Solutions Weather Center. Cloudy and 75 tonight. This weekend, tomorrow, sunny, hot, humid, with a chance of a few showers popping up in the afternoon, and highs in the lower 90s with a heat.

0: It is the age-old question, is a hot dog a sandwich? Here we go again. Just over half of Americans, 53%, say yes, it's actually a sandwich. When it comes to constructing a hot dog, 75% put their condiments on the bun first. Oh, wait, really? That's weird. I always put the hot dog in first. And no, I don't agree with those people. A hot dog is not a sandwich. It's its own thing.
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0: Thank goodness it is Friday, because Mondays officially stink. File this under things we already knew, but a confirmation by science doesn't hurt. A scientific study reveals Mondays do indeed suck. Okay, most people don't smile as much on Mondays, mostly until the afternoon. So people are probably still half asleep. Mondays tend to be fairly unproductive too. Only about 3.5 hours of actual work gets done on Monday. And if you're 45 to 54 years old, you'll moan for about 12 minutes on Mondays too.
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0: I'm not sure if it's getting more competitive or we're just watching it more. I'm talking about the WNBA. The All-Star Game is happening tomorrow on ABC at 8:30. I will be watching. Of course, Caitlin Clark is an honorary captain.
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2: Reporting for Supertalk News, I'm Griffin Ray. A convicted sex offender in Jackson County is wanted after breaking into his ex-girlfriend's apartment and stealing her car. According to the Jackson County Sheriff's Office, officers responded to a burglary and home invasion call near the St. Martin area. It was reported that the suspect, Todd Snow, allegedly pushed through the front door of his ex-girlfriend's apartment, stole the keys to her car, and fled the scene. Although the Gulfport Police Department recovered the vehicle, Snow is still on the run. The Jackson County Sheriff's Office is urging anyone with information on the man with a, quote, lengthy criminal history to contact them immediately at 228-769-3065. The Mississippi Insurance Department is revoking nearly 60 licenses from insurance agents. According to MID Commissioner Mike Cheney, the agents did not appear in court on July 20th to defend themselves against accusations that they were not Mississippi residents, yet sold health insurance in the state.
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2: Excitement is building ahead of Mississippi's first Lego store, set to open in Ridgeland sometime in the near future. We spoke with fans outside the new Apple Store's grand opening to ask them their thoughts on the Lego store opening in Apple's old spot.
5: Well, we're definitely excited. 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
2: That was Lululemon worker Christian Holmes. While Holmes' excitement for the state's first Lego store comes from the business side, Ridgeland resident Chloe Celestine is particularly excited for the new store from a fan standpoint.
6: I'm excited. I love Lego, so I think it's pretty cool that we're getting a Lego store. A lot of my friends and family love Lego, so I think it'll be fun.
2: There is currently no speculated or official opening date for Apple's replacement, but Lego has put the Renaissance location on their website to confirm that there will be, in fact, a Lego store. With Supertalk News, I'm Griffin Ray.
7: Laser 96.1, your Friday night forecast now from the Security Solutions Weather Center. Cloudy and 75 tonight. This weekend, tomorrow, sunny, hot, humid, with a chance of a few showers popping up in the afternoon. And highs in the lower 90s with a heat index of 103. Just a few clouds tomorrow night with a low of 75. And hot and humid again for Sunday with a few showers possible, too.
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0: All the best music. You can count on me. Madison June is my name. Thank you so much for keeping it here. We're listening to great music. And I was today years old when I realized that men could have women as stunt doubles. This is a real thing. Matt Damon was coming out this week talking about his female stunt double, bragging about her capabilities, her impressive biceps. Didn't realize it was a thing.
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0: when it comes to video game movies, they can be quite successful at the box office. The Super Mario Brothers movie was huge. Sonic the Hedgehog, Pokemon. What about Atari? It's happening. Atari has partnered with Universal Pictures. They've given the studio rights to develop 10 iconic video game movies. These are going to be crazy. I wonder what they're going to be like. They're going to be large-scale action-adventure films. That's all we know so far.
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2: Reporting for SuperTalk News, I'm Griffin Ray. A convicted sex offender in Jackson County is wanted after breaking into his ex-girlfriend's apartment and stealing her car. According to the Jackson County Sheriff's Office, officers responded to a burglary and home invasion call near the St. Martin area. It was reported that the suspect, Todd Snow, allegedly pushed through the front door of his ex-girlfriend's apartment, stole the keys to her car, and fled the scene. Although the Gulfport Police Department recovered the vehicle, Snow is still on the run. The Jackson County Sheriff's Office is urging anyone with information on the man with a, quote, lengthy criminal history to contact them immediately at 228-769-3065. The Mississippi Insurance Department is revoking nearly 60 licenses from insurance agents. According to MID Commissioner Mike Cheney, the agents did not appear in court on July 20th to defend themselves against accusations that they were not Mississippi residents, yet sold health insurance in the state.
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0: store's grand opening to ask them their thoughts on the Lego store opening in Apple's old spot.
1: We're definitely excited. I actually work at Lululemon next door to where Apple was, so it's definitely nice to have a new neighbor, possibly, and experience that type of clientele.
0: That was Lululemon worker Christian Holmes. While Holmes' excitement for the state's first Lego store comes from the business side, Ridgeland resident Chloe Celestine is particularly excited for the new store from a fan standpoint.
2: I'm excited. I love Lego, so I think it's pretty cool that we're getting a Lego store. A lot of my friends and family love Lego, so I think it'll be fun.
0: There is currently no speculated or official opening date for Apple's replacement, but Lego has put the Renaissance location on their website to confirm that there will be, in fact, a Lego store. With SuperTalk News, I'm Griffin Rowe.
3: Laser 96.1, your Friday night forecast now from the Security Solutions Weather Center. Cloudy and 75 tonight. This weekend, tomorrow, sunny, hot, humid, with a chance of a few showers popping up in the afternoon, and highs in the lower 90s with a heat index of 103. Just a few clouds tomorrow night with a low of 75, and hot and humid again for Sunday with a few showers possible, too.
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some strolls. 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

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But when she got undressed, it was a big old mess. Sheena was a man. So I threw her out. I don't fool around with no Oscar Mayer wiener. 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

0: ends another week together. Yes, we did. Hopefully you have some fun plans this weekend. I sure hope so. Today is tequila day, so maybe you'll be celebrating with a little shot. Kick off the weekend the only way that we know how. I'm playing the music. 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I'll check back in with you Monday. See ya.
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0: Rob Bass, DJ Easy Rock, It Takes Two. More great classic hits coming up. Got The Cure with Friday I'm in Love kicking things off next.
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0: singing about those glory days. 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
2: Reporting for SuperTalk News, I'm Griffin Wright. A convicted sex offender in Jackson County is wanted after breaking into his ex-girlfriend's apartment and stealing her car. According to the Jackson County Sheriff's Office, officers responded to a burglary and home invasion call near the St. Martin area. It was reported that the suspect, Todd Snow, allegedly pushed through the front door of his ex-girlfriend's apartment, stole the keys.

0: to her car and fled the scene. Although the Gulfport Police Department recovered the vehicle, Snow is still on the run. The Jackson County Sheriff's Office is urging anyone with information on the man with a, quote, lengthy criminal history to contact them immediately at 228-769-3065. The Mississippi Insurance Department is revoking nearly 60 licenses from insurance agents. According to MID Commissioner Mike Cheney, the agents did not appear in court on July 20th to defend themselves against accusations that they were not Mississippi residents, yet sold health insurance in the state.
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0: Excitement is building ahead of Mississippi's first Lego store, set to open in Ridgeland sometime in the near future. We spoke with fans outside the new Apple Store's grand opening to ask them their thoughts on the Lego store opening in Apple's old spot.
3: We're definitely excited. I actually work at Lululemon next door to where Apple was, so it's definitely nice to have a new neighbor, possibly, and experience that type of clientele.
0: That was Lululemon worker Christian Holmes. While Holmes' excitement for the state's first Lego store comes from the business side, Ridgeland resident Chloe Celestine is particularly excited for the new store from a fan standpoint.
4: I'm excited. I love Lego, so I think it's pretty cool that we're getting a Lego store. A lot of my friends and family love Lego, so I think it'll be fun.
0: There is currently no speculated or official opening date for Apple's replacement, but Lego has put the Renaissance location on their website to confirm that there will be, in fact, a Lego store. With SuperTalk News, I'm Griffin Rick.
5: Laser 96.1, your Friday night forecast now from the Security Solutions Weather Center. Cloudy and 75 tonight. This weekend, tomorrow, sunny, hot, humid, with a chance of a few showers popping up in the afternoon, and highs in the lower 90s with a heat index of 103. Just a few clouds tomorrow night with a low of 75, and hot and humid again for Sunday with a few showers possible, too.
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Forever Your Girl. Big song, one of several, I might add, for that lady, Paula Abdul. Lori, thank you for checking in tonight. Got a sign working on the weekend. Appreciate you being there. Eric Carmen coming up and Nina counting up

0: One of several hits for the legendary Rob Thomas and Matchbox 20 at Push. Got Dexy's Midnight Runners and a couple of suggestions for Madonna next.
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0: 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George Harrison leads the way, and I love the nightlife. 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

0: Singing about that love fool. Great one from the Cardigans. Going to play that for Emily checking in tonight here in the studio. Do what Em did. You could drop me a line here in the studio on socials. Text me, tweet me, Instagram me, or do what she did. You can drop me a line on our Facebook Instant Messenger. I'll try to get your song played as quickly as possible as well. Got Steve Miller Band leading the way next.
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0: You ever want to stick your hey, Ed, in the refrigerator? Holy guacamole, it's so hot. I just want to crawl in the freezer. Well, now I can. A Japanese company is responding to the increasingly hot summer temperatures here and around the world by unveiling the new human refrigerator. The temperature inside the box is kept at 59 degrees. And once a person's in there, well, the cold air is blasted at your head and your neck, your shoulders, your back. Ah. The company said the boxes can help relieve symptoms of heat exhaustion by rapidly cooling bottles and bodies. 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It really makes a lot of sense. Temperatures across Japan have been around 100 degrees this past week, and 48 people hospitalized with heat stroke in Tokyo alone on July 15th. The human refrigerator currently retails at $9,326.
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9: With Super Talk News, I'm JT Mitchell. Following SEC Football Media Days, the conference released its preseason poll on Friday, with Ole Miss predicted to finish third behind Georgia and Texas. The Rebels, coming off their first college football playoff appearance, also landed 7 players on the preseason All-SEC team, headlined by quarterback Trinidad Chambliss and running back Kewan Lacy getting the first team nod. Mississippi State was picked to finish second to last, ahead of only Arkansas. Bulldog defensive back Kelly Jones landed on the All-SEC preseason second team. Just a reminder, there is an egg recall due to potential salmonella contamination. Midwest Poultry Services recalled millions of eggs in several states, including Mississippi. If it's that brand and its sell-by date is somewhere between now and August 17th, the best advice is to go ahead and throw it out.
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0: Happy birthday to Bunny Carlos. Bun E. Carlos, the original drummer for Cheap Trick. He turned 76 this summer. Bunny is only one of two people I've ever known who could work while a cigarette hung from their mouth, and they never touched the cigarette. Bunny could play the whole show, and the cigarette would be hanging from his mouth, and the ashes would just fall off, and he'd keep sucking on it, never lost stride. The other guy was Bob, who worked at the cement factory, and that's why I got into radio.
1: Wake up. I had an amazing dream.
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1: 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I was sitting at a table, and before me was a tower of bacon.
2: Bacon? Why'd you say the B word? Now I'll never get back to sleep.
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0: Smash Mouth, doing their monkeys impersonation. The last surviving monkey, Mickey Dolenz, graduated from high school in 1962, the Ulysses S. Grant High School in Van Nuys, California. One of his schoolmates, Tom Selleck.
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1: Hey, I'm D. Riley, taking a quick look at the Laser 96.1 forecast from the Security Solutions Weather Center for today, and you can expect a chance of showers and thunderstorms, the high 94. Tonight's partly cloudy, the low 75. A chance of showers and thunderstorms Sunday, the high 96. Tomorrow night's mostly clear, the low 76. A look ahead, Monday's sunny, the high 99, the low 77. That's a look at your forecast on your station for the Rick Burgess Show. 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

0: you're back. So, Speedy, if I could, I want to just warn you, okay? I want to warn you, all right? And I want to help you.
1: Okay.
0: On what we're going to talk about next.
1: All right.
0: You weren't there.
1: Right.
0: This shouldn't affect you at all. 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
1: That's part of the illness that I have, is that I put...
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1: So I can enjoy the story, yeah. 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

0: thunderstorms, the high 94. Tonight's partly cloudy, the low 75. A chance of showers and thunderstorms Sunday, the high 96. Tomorrow night's mostly clear, the low 76. A look ahead, Monday's sunny, the high 99, the low 77.
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1: Thank you for being here, America. Grateful to be with you. Speedy, Greg, and Adler all here as we work our way into a brand new hour. Still to come, we got if you're a Forged in Fire fan from the History Channel, got a big interview for you coming up in about an hour. We'll tell you about an event coming up you can be part of. Also, Wednesday Bible study back today. Looking to this weekend, Sherry and I in Southeast Missouri. We're headed to Dexter, Missouri, First Baptist Church, men's event Friday night, women's event Saturday morning, and then a marriage event Saturday night. And then I'll be able to the honor of preaching the two services on Sunday. All those details, participate in some of it or participate in all of it. You can find those details at burgessministries.com under events. And we look forward to seeing all of you coming up this weekend. I do have something here that was sent to me from a listener. It's not an official Vox verdict, so there's no need to put on the wig and everything, Adler, because I would have warned you about that.
2: Oh, man.
1: But I don't think that's necessary because this person is trying to bring a case against Adler. Did you see that email?
3: I did, and I agree with it. It's.
1: Do you really?
3: There's no.
1: Do you agree with it? Because I didn't really agree with it as far as the assessment.
3: Yeah. Well, I don't like it, but I agree with it. And you know,
1: I am formally bringing charges against Judge Adler. Over the past few months, it seems, and I've heard Speedy at least throw this narrative out. I would like to openly discuss it, where I am on it, and y'all can as well. It seems that Speedy has suffered additional ridicule and teasing lately. I've determined this is the fault of Eddie Van Adler.
3: No, I agree with all this.
1: Okay.
3: It's not good.
1: Prior to the, and we won't spend any time on it, the infamous meltdown, sensed the jokes were equally distributed among the four of you. Since the same amount of hacking is still occurring, I fear that that everyone's now not on Adler like they once were, and the 25% of teasing he once took has now been put on Speed.
3: <That's> No, possible. it's all accurate. You know, when you freak out on everybody, people tend to treat you differently. Okay,
1: all right,
3: and that's not right. And Speedy, I'm sorry.

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0: another hour. We're all here. Come on, Speedy, Greg, Adler, Burge on the one mic.
1: God-fearing and America-loving.
0: That's us, baby. Thanks for being here. More to come on the program today. 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And also, you can email us or follow us on X and Instagram at rickburgessshow.com. And also pick up your tickets to the Falls Are You Ready Tour coming possibly to a theater near you or road tripping. So, time travel. Time travel. There's been all sorts of theories about time travel, whether we can travel back in time, forward in time. It always seems to be back in time more than forward.
2: Yeah.
0: You know, I don't, and the John Teeter and all this. Greg, where are you on Teeter?
2: You know, it's been a while since we studied
0: research
2: about him.
0: Teeter.
2: Yeah. But it's, he's one of the people supposedly is a time traveler.
0: 2,000-year-old Greek statue. People are saying this fuels the claim that time travel is real because people are saying in the statue from 100 BC shows an enthroned woman with some status with an attendant standing 37 inches high, depicts a woman seated comfortably on an elaborate throne-like chair. Her left arm rests on the chair. Her right arm extends forward to lift the lid of a mysterious rectangular object being held by a young servant girl. Conspiracy theorists claim it's too shallow to have been a jewelry box. Some are claiming it is a laptop and proof.
2: And we just now
0: proof of time travel. We're looking at the picture now. Some of you are seeing it on YouTube. Others, you may have to search the story. People are even saying, look, there's two USB portals right there on the side. This feels a bit of a stretch.
3: Right.
0: Yeah. But
3: I will say this. It does look like a laptop, just the way you would see one open. But it could
2: whatever
3: be
2: whatever it is. Why would we make a what is that? A statue? What is that?
4: It's even got USB ports on the side, you know?
3: Yeah.
4: Mm-hmm. Wow. Clearly evidence of time travel.
0: Yes. Let's talk a little bit about what we think it might be.
3: Okay. All right.
2: And why we just now noticed this?
0: Greg, somebody found it.
4: Somebody said,
0: hey, that looks a lot like a laptop. To me, I'm thinking more by the way the woman is looking. Now, mm-hmm. I would be open to, and I don't know, when were mirrors created?
3: Yeah. Could be that.
0: Now, that's pretty advanced, I think, for that time to have a mirror.
3: Yeah.
0: But it almost looks like it's being used in some way. It could also be that, as people and royalty often had to do, I mean, and continue to do all the way through, like, modern kings and queens, they have

0: You can expect a chance of showers and thunderstorms, the high 94. Tonight's partly cloudy, the low 75. A chance of showers and thunderstorms Sunday, the high 96. Tomorrow night's mostly clear, the low 76. A look ahead, Monday's sunny, the high 99, the low 77.
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0: was like, let's don't bring the ping pong table out. I don't want to deal with it.
1: Let's make something to eat off of.
2: We had a ping pong table for a long time, and it was used like it properly should be used. And then the boys got old enough to where they started coming upstairs, and they had like these red dots all over them.
3: Right.
2: Where they were, I don't know, what's it called?
1: Kind of like you used to do.
2: Slap it and burn it.
3: Burn me down that
2: burn
3: time.
2: You down and you hit, take your shirt off. Here it goes.
0: You know, I told you guys.
2: Welts all over them.
3: Right.
0: I think it's tied to this. I told you that I was, of course, I was a little boy before anybody cared about these kind of things. No one studied them. But, you know, I had some aversion to puzzles. I don't like puzzles.
1: Yeah.
0: And I still don't like puzzles, anything puzzle-like. And so I don't know if that's what happened, but for some reason I could never take the time to be good at what you would call parlor games. Maybe I'm using the wrong term. But I was no good at darts, no good at pool, no good at ping pong, no good at air hockey, no good at foosball, any of that kind of stuff.
1: Yeah, I wouldn't agree.
0: I am below average, and I won't take the time to become good at it.
1: Yeah.
0: And out of all of them, I wish I was better at pool. I wish I was a really good pool player. I would even throw, I would even throw bowling in there. I'm not a very good bowler.
1: No. I thought I was a good pool player, but I really wasn't.
0: It's like these kind of, and I remember I had friends that were also, you know, played a little ball, but they also were really good at these things, and I never was. I wouldn't do the reps it takes to be good at it.
1: Do you think
0: that's some kind of deep-seated thing to the puzzles? Is there some puzzle thing here? And do I not have the ability to master these kind of games? I'm not good at any of them.
2: I think at the time and the effort, but it's definitely the age that it took.
3: Plus, you're a brute force guy. You're not a finesse guy. You're a brute force guy. Not a finesse guy. Yes. And there's nothing wrong with that.
0: And I found pickleball feeling that same way when I tried to weigh in on it. I'm like, I don't think I'm built for this.
3: There's nothing wrong with that. We need those guys.
0: Okay.
3: We need them on that wall.
0: Right. I got you.
3: If you could be really good at bowling, really good at ping pong, really good at pool, what do you choose?
0: Pool. I want to be good at pool a lot.
3: I don't want to be good at bowling.
1: Nah. Yeah, it's such
3: a wear that cool clothes they get to wear.
1: And that brace,
0: brace. Well, you're hitting on it. I found the billiards community to be a little hipper. It's a little cooler to be good at billiards.
1: It is.
3: I don't know. Bowling.
0: You may be required to smoke.
3: You get to wear cool shoes when you're bowling.
0: I mean, you don't see me walking in with my own stick, and I mean business. I've got my sunglasses on.
3: You can wear the same shirt as your buddies. It has your pictures on it.
0: It's different. It's not as cool. Top of the hour.
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0: Walking on Sunshine with Katrina and the Waves, a positive outlook on things. Also, right before that, Everybody Wants to Rule the World from Tears for Fears. Heard Toto with Rosanna and a number one song from Survivor, Eye of the Tiger, went to number one on yesterday's date, July 24th, 1982, 44 years ago, and it spent 6 weeks at number one for Survivor, Eye of the Tiger from the movie Rocky III.
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0: Kiss from a Rose, there's Seal, wrapping up another great set of classic hits. The Clash and Lionel Richie, Staying Up All Night Long. Should I stay or should I go from The Clash? Yes, you should stay right where we're at. Right where you're at. Easy for me to say as I mumble my words. I'm Joe. Thanks for joining me. Thanks for having the radio turned on. Genesis coming up. Yes, on the way. And John Mellencamp all coming up for you in just a couple of minutes.
1: Wake up. Wake up. I had an amazing dream.
2: I'm sleeping.
1: It was the best dream ever. I was sitting at a table, and before me was a tower of...

0: Bacon? Why'd you say the B word? Now I'll never get back to sleep.
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3: Hey, I'm D. Riley, taking a quick look at the Laser 96.1 forecast from the Security Solutions Weather Center for today, and you can expect a chance of showers and thunderstorms, the high 94. Tonight's partly cloudy, the low 75. A chance of showers and thunderstorms Sunday, the high 96. Tomorrow night's mostly clear, the low 76. A look ahead, Monday's sunny, the high 99, the low 77. That's a look at your forecast on your station for the Rick Burgess Show. 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

0: The first and only number one hit for that band in America, that's Genesis, and the title track from their Invisible Touch album in 1986. It went to number one for Genesis, and it stayed at number one for a couple of weeks in 1986. Three consecutive weeks at number one for Genesis. Invisible Touch, and right before Invisible Touch, Yes, Owner of a Lonely Heart from 90125, their album that sounds like a catalog number. I guess it was. Coming up in just a couple of minutes, Roxette, and I promise you, John Mellencamp. He's out on his Dancing Words tour right now. We'll get some John Mellencamp on next.
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Eagles and Hotel California heading back to the Sphere in September, November, and they added those December dates, which will bring a total of 68 shows for the Eagles at Sphere in Las Vegas, more than anybody. I'm Joe. Thanks for joining me. Got music on the way from Taylor Dane and Rick Springfield right now. It's New Shoes, and I can't wait.

Laser 96.1, the Golden Triangle's official weekend station. Move along. Nothing to see here. It don't mean nothing. There's Richard Marks and Moni Moni from Billy Idol right before Richard Marks. And Brian Adams in there, too, just underway with his Roll with the Punches tour. The next leg just got underway in St. Louis with Pat Benatar and Neil Giraldo in the band opening up.

0: on this leg of the tour. Coming up in just a couple of minutes here on Laser, hang on for the Cars and Heart.
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2: Hey, I'm D. Riley, taking a quick look at the Laser 96.1 forecast from the Security Solutions Weather Center for today, and you can expect a chance of showers and thunderstorms, the high 94. Tonight's partly cloudy, the low 75. A chance of showers and thunderstorms Sunday, the high 96. Tomorrow night's mostly clear, the low 76. A look ahead, Monday's sunny, the high 99, the low 77. That's a look at your forecast on your station for the Rick Burgess Show. 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

He toured with his dad and his dad's band last summer and fall. That's Tal Bachman and She's So High. Tal was part of the Bachman-Turner Overdrive tour last year. And now Randy Bachman and Burton Cummings touring this year as the Guess Who. They're doing their Guess Who reunion tour. That's been pretty successful. She's So High, Tal Bachman, and also Buffalo Springfield, for what it's worth. Stop. Hey, what's that sound? That sound is Great Classic Hits, your favorites, lots more of them coming up. I do have Bachman-Turner Overdrive just around the corner, talking about Tal Bachman's dad. We'll do some BTO, Starship coming up, and hang on for Daryl Hall and John Oates, all on the way.

0: Bachman Turner Overdrive, You Ain't Seen Nothing Yet, from 1974. That song reached number one on the Billboard Hot 100 chart in America, and also the Canadian RPM chart the same week, November 9th of 1974. It went to number one in both America and Canada, from Bachman Turner Overdrive, You Ain't Seen Nothing Yet. And right before BTL Starship, Nothing's Gonna Stop Us Now. No stopping here. I'm Joe, keeping the rock rolling with Hall & Oates coming up, and also Collective Soul on the way.
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3: Hey, I'm D. Riley, taking a quick look at the Laser 96.1 forecast from the Security Solutions Weather Center for today, and you can expect a chance of showers and thunderstorms, the high 94. Tonight's partly cloudy, the low 75. A chance of showers and thunderstorms Sunday, the high 96. Tomorrow night's mostly clear, the low 76. A look ahead, Monday's sunny, the high 99, the low 77. That's a look at your forecast on your station for the Rick Burgess Show. 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

Laser 96.1, your soundtrack for the weekend with Bon Jovi, Living on a Prayer. Had to cut a show short earlier in the week. I'll tell you more about that coming up. Also coming up, Boston, and here's Sheryl Crow.

Alanis Morissette, You Oughta Know, and Culture Club's Karma Chameleon right before that. Sir Rod Stewart started out the set. Young Turks from Sir Rod Stewart. It's Joe with music on the way from NXS and Madonna. 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
1: Hey, I'm D. Riley, taking a quick look at the Laser 96.1 forecast from the Security Solutions Weather Center for today, and you can expect a chance of showers and thunderstorms, the high 94. Tonight's partly cloudy, the low 75. A chance of showers and thunderstorms Sunday, the high 96. Tomorrow night's mostly clear, the low 76. A look ahead, Monday's sunny, the high 99, the low 77. That's a look at your forecast on your station for the Rick Burgess Show. 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

It'll be a special night for Phil when he is enshrined into the Rock and Roll Hall of Fame as a solo artist, joining himself and his bandmates from Genesis in the Rock and Roll Hall of Fame, part of the class of 2026. Taking that highway with Tom Cochran, here's Life is a Highway.

0: Fleetwood Mac and Rhiannon. And if you're a Fleetwood Mac fan, got some good news for you. It came this week. Fleetwood Mac's Greatest Hits is going to be re-released. And even more great news, Fleetwood Mac's Greatest Hits is going to be adding some additional songs. The album is getting a major upgrade. Originally released in 1988, a new deluxe edition of Fleetwood Mac's Greatest Hits is coming out. And it's coming out by the end of July, end of next week. A week from now, it'll be out July 31st, and those 10 additional songs will be part of the package. The release will be available as a 2-CD set and multiple 2-LP vinyl editions. If you want to go for the crystal clear, ultra-clear vinyl version, the vinyl is clear. You can see right through it. You can get that one, but only on the band's official website store. But Fleetwood Mac's Greatest Hits, adding 10 more songs and getting re-released coming up next week.
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2: 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A Mississippi man has been found not guilty in the 2015 killing of a Louisiana student. On Thursday, Quentin Tellis was acquitted of second-degree murder in that case. Tellis was previously on trial twice in Panola County in connection with the 2014 death of Jessica Chambers, who was found on the side of the road badly burned. Both of those trials ended in hung juries. As for what's next for Tellis, he'll return to Mississippi to serve out the remainder of his sentence on a burglary charge. Heads up, if you drive a Ford Bronco, there's a recall you may want to know about. More than 500,000 Ford Broncos have a wiring harness in the engine compartment that could short-circuit, increasing the risk of fire. Owners can contact Ford Customer Service to see if the recall applies to their vehicle.
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2: It's been more than 50 years since two fishermen were allegedly abducted by aliens in Pascagoula. Commonly known as the Pascagoula abduction, it's often pointed to as proof that extraterrestrial life does exist. Even over half a century later, the case is still being examined. Exactly what Philip Mantle is doing with his new book, Pascagoula Uncovered: Witnesses, Files, and Audio Tapes.
4: More information continues to arise. Also in the new book, Calvin Parker, one of the people involved in this incident, wrote his final words, and he wouldn't allow me to publish it until after he died. It's his take on what happened to him all those years back.
2: The Pascagoula abduction happened October 11th, 1973, with Mantle adding that the incident itself may be part of the reason the U.S. government is finally beginning to release declassified files that could relate to E.T.
5: Hey, I'm D. Riley, taking a quick look at the Laser 96.1 forecast from the Security Solutions Weather Center for today, and you can expect a chance of showers and thunderstorms, the high 94. Tonight's partly cloudy, the low 75. A chance of showers and thunderstorms Sunday, the high 96. Tomorrow night's mostly clear, the low 76. A look ahead, Monday's sunny, the high 99, the low 77.
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0: Coming over to the band from Poco, that's Robert Meisner's biggest contribution to the band. It's Eagles and Take It to the Limit. Duran Duran coming up, and we'll hear from Simple Minds.
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1: 11 Mississippians were indicted for an alleged Medicaid fraud scheme that involved more than $12 million last month. Attorney General Lynn Fitch told us her office is laser focused on ensuring that money meant to help those in need isn't stolen from safety net programs.
2: But, you know, going after fraud has not been new for the AG's office. And not including those indictments, we've had over 58 criminal convictions. We've had 61 civil cases. We've collected in the state of Mississippi $101.5 million for Mississippi. So it's pretty significant. And, you know, most recently, state of Mississippi, I'm proud to be a part of the White House task force to eliminate fraud.
1: She says her office is committed to holding fraudsters accountable.
3: Hey, I'm D. Riley, taking a quick look at the Laser 96.1 forecast from the Security Solutions Weather Center for today, and you can expect a chance of showers and thunderstorms, the high 94. Tonight's partly cloudy, the low 75. A chance of showers and thunderstorms Sunday, the high 96. Tomorrow night's mostly clear, the low 76. A look ahead, Monday's sunny, the high 99, the low 77. That's a look at your forecast on your station for the Rick Burgess Show. 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

0: movie music from The Breakfast Club at Simple Minds. Don't you forget about me. Whitney Houston on the way, and we'll also hear from Queen.
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1: Hey, I'm D. Riley, taking a quick look at the Laser 96.1 forecast from the Security Solutions Weather Center for today, and you can expect a chance of showers and thunderstorms, the high 94. Tonight's partly cloudy, the low 75. A chance of showers and thunderstorms Sunday, the high 96. Tomorrow night's mostly clear, the low 76. A look ahead, Monday's sunny, the high 99, the low 77. That's a look at your forecast on your station for the Rick Burgess Show. 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

night hour is close at hand. Creatures crawl in search of blood to terrorize your neighborhood. And whosoever shall be found without the soul for

0: That's Electric Light Orchestra with a song that was initially called Dead End Street. We know it, though, as Sweet Talkin' Woman. Journey on the way and hang out for Blondie.
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2: 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A Mississippi man has been found not guilty in the 2015 killing of a Louisiana student. On Thursday, Quentin Tellis was acquitted of second-degree murder in that case. Tellis was previously on trial twice in Panola County in connection with the 2014 death of Jessica Chambers, who was found on the side of the road badly burned. 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Heads up, if you drive a Ford Bronco, there's a recall you may want to know about. 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
2: It's been more than 50 years since two fishermen were allegedly abducted by aliens in Pascagoula. Commonly known as the Pascagoula abduction, it's often pointed to as proof that extraterrestrial life does exist. Even over half a century later, the case is still being examined. Exactly what Philip Mantle is doing with his new book, Pascagoula Uncovered, Witnesses, Files, and Audio Tapes.
5: More information continues to arise. Also in the new book, Calvin Parker, one of the people involved in this incident, wrote his final words, and he wouldn't allow me to publish it until after he died. It's his take on what happened to him all those years back.
2: The Pascagoula abduction happened October 11th, 1973, with Mantle adding that the incident itself may be part of the reason the U.S. government is finally beginning to release declassified files that could relate to ET.
6: Hey, I'm D. Riley, taking a quick look at the Laser 96.1 forecast from the Security Solutions Weather Center for today, and you can expect a chance of showers and thunderstorms, the high 94. Tonight's partly cloudy, the low 75. A chance of showers and thunderstorms Sunday, the high 96. Tomorrow night's mostly clear, the low 76. A look ahead, Monday's sunny, the high 99, the low 77. That's a look at your forecast on your station for the Rick Burgess Show. 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

0: Later, a hit for DHT, or we know them as dance hit Trance in 2005. Roxette and Listen to Your Heart. Corey Hart on the way. And stick around for Pointer Sisters.
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2: 11 Mississippians were indicted for an alleged Medicaid fraud scheme that involved more than $12 million last month. Attorney General Lynn Fitch told us her office is laser focused on ensuring that money meant to help those in need isn't stolen from safety net programs.
5: But, you know, going after fraud has not been new for the AG's office. And not including those indictments, we've had over 58 criminal convictions. We've had 61 civil cases. We've collected in the state of Mississippi $101.5 million for Mississippi. So it's pretty significant. And, you know, most recently, state of Mississippi, I'm proud to be a part of the White House task force to eliminate fraud.
2: She says her office is committed to holding fraudsters accountable.
6: Hey, I'm D. Riley, taking a quick look at the Laser 96.1 forecast from the Security Solutions Weather Center for today, and you can expect a chance of showers and thunderstorms, the high 94. Tonight's partly cloudy, the low 75. A chance of showers and thunderstorms Sunday, the high 96. Tomorrow night's mostly clear, the low 76. A look ahead, Monday's sunny, the high 99, the low 77. That's a look at your forecast on your station for the Rick Burgess Show. 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

a song used in an ad campaign for Office Supplies in the 1990s. That's Bachman Turner Overdrive and Taking Care of Business. 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
1: Hey friends, this is Ashley from Rosie Baby, and we would love to see you for lunch today. We open at 11 a.m. Monday through Saturday. You can order anything from our whole menu. 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Hope to see you soon.
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0: That's Tom Petty. I won't back down on Laser 96.1. Your home for Mississippi State Bulldog sports. If it's on the court or on the field, you know you can catch it right here on the air at Laser 96.1. We have Huey Lewis in the news coming up next.
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2: 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A Mississippi man has been found not guilty in the 2015 killing of a Louisiana student. On Thursday, Quentin Tellis was acquitted of second-degree murder in that case. Tellis was previously on trial twice in Panola County in connection with the 2014 death of Jessica Chambers, who was found on the side of the road badly burned. Both of those trials ended in hung juries. As for what's next for Tellis, he'll return to Mississippi to serve out the remainder of his sentence on a burglary charge. Heads up, if you drive a Ford Bronco, there's a recall you may want to know about. 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
2: It's been more than 50 years since two fishermen were allegedly abducted by aliens in Pascagoula. Commonly known as the Pascagoula abduction, it's often pointed to as proof that extraterrestrial life does exist. Even over half a century later, the case is still being examined. Exactly what Philip Mantle is doing with his new book, Pascagoula Uncovered: Witnesses, Files, and Audio Tapes.
5: More information continues to arise. Also in the new book, Calvin Parker, one of the people involved in this incident, wrote his final words, and he wouldn't allow me to publish it until after he died. It's his take on what happened to him all those years back.
2: The Pascagoula abduction happened October 11th, 1973, with Mantle adding that the incident itself may be part of the reason the U.S. government is finally beginning to release declassified files that could relate to E.T. Lock.
6: Hey, I'm D. Riley, taking a quick look at the Laser 96.1 forecast from the Security Solutions Weather Center for tonight, and you can expect partly cloudy skies, the low 75, a chance of showers and thunderstorms Sunday, the high 96, tomorrow night's mostly clear, the low 76. A look ahead, Monday's sunny, the high 99, the low 77. That's a look at your forecast on your station for the Rick Burgess Show, Laser 96.1 WLZA.
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5: I know that feeling in the pit of your stomach. You're staring at a court date for a criminal charge, and suddenly the world feels very small. You're worried about your job, your family, and your freedom. I'm Stephen C. Adams. When you walk into my office, you aren't just another file on the desk. Whether it's a DUI or another criminal charge, I take the time to listen because I know what's at stake for you. You don't have to carry the stress of the legal system alone.

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0: Laura Branigan and Self Control. That's a song you might not realize is a cover, but it is. Originally recorded by an Italian singer. Paul McCartney and Wings coming up, and Aha as well.
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0: 11 Mississippians were indicted for an alleged Medicaid fraud scheme that involved more than $12 million last month. Attorney General Lynn Fitch told us her office is laser focused on ensuring that money meant to help those in need isn't stolen from safety net programs.
6: But, you know, going after fraud has not been new for the AG's office. And not including those indictments, we've had over 58 criminal convictions. We've had 61 civil cases. We've collected in the state of Mississippi $101.5 million for Mississippi. So it's pretty significant. And, you know, most recently, state of Mississippi, I'm proud to be a part of the White House task force to eliminate fraud.
0: She says her office is committed to holding fraudsters accountable.
7: 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A look ahead, Monday's sunny, the high 99, the low 77. 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

0: Coming to us straight from the 80s, and it sounds like it in all the great ways. That's Aha and Take On Me. I'm Trixie. Thank you again so much for spending your Saturday with us. Hang out. We've got music coming up from Cyndi Lauper. We'll also hear from Collective Soul. Have a great one.
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